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Heart broke so deep it broke it to a melody that day.

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1: Yo, Fernando, for what a fair man. Mr. Good Facts, only.
2: Yes, yes, Phonics.
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0: Weekend like usual. 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
1: It's cool, man. Got red bottoms on. Life is good. You know what I mean?

0: Oyeke, Demo, Oyeke, Jello, Oyeke, Kawo, Oyeke, Oyeke, Oyeke.
1: Hey yo, I'm not even gonna lie.

0: 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New music. Nieuw op Funix.
1: Moola featuring Lijpe. 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Your city.

0: 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Track, you little hoe. Track, you little hoe.
1: It's a fucking lifestyle, baby. Spazzo sangrias.